Softly in the evening dusk, a woman is singing to me. She takes me back down the vista of my years until I see. I see a child underneath the piano and the boom of the tingling strings, pressing the poised feet of his mother, who smiles at him as she sings. Cuckoo-doo-coo.

0: Studio Alpha.
1: We face the difficulties of today and tomorrow. 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

0: Anytime you like, you're welcome on the map. 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
1: As soon as we found Stuttgart, got the wagons in a ring. Sean O'Good wrote the banjo, Peter played the mandolin. There was fans there from everywhere, attracted by the sound. And the first flag y'all in Europe, Jock surpassed the flagging round. And the session had ended when we'd finished all the stone. The air mattresses inflated and the sleeping bags rolled out.

jocks are dead, they both agreed, and Packy Bonner's there it away. Moore and Whelan and McGraw were certainly to play, but tempers they began to rise and patience weren't in. Jack wanted Cascarino, but jocks are wanted Quinn.

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They said the English team would lead us on a merry dance. With their Union Jacks, them English fans, for victory they were set. Until Ray Houghton got the ball and stuck it in the net.

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Jack Charlton has been proclaimed an honorary Irishman. But do you remember the German's daughter on the banks of the River Rhine? She showed up in Ballyfermot.

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You'll be down there and Chuck Finney's clapping out of time. Here we go. Doodle doodle doodle doodle doodle doodle doodle doodle doodle doodle doodle doodle doodle doodle doodle doodle doodle doodle doodle doodle. We want to go to heaven, but we're always digging holes. We want to go to heaven, but we're always digging holes, big holes. 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
0: 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Go on. Don't forget to shovel if you want to go to work. Hey! Don't forget to shovel if you want to go to work. Now you're right. Go on. Don't forget to shovel if you want to go to work. 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Where you didn't pray you came from like the rest of us. And fair play to Daniel O'Donnell after getting an MBA. Fair play to Daniel O'Donnell after getting an MBA. Fair play to Daniel O'Donnell after getting an MBA. Oh, there's nothing for Declan, no for Jimmy or for me. We were all up there though, me and the two boys, up in Oris and Oaktharon. The day they were giving out the MBEs and the OBEs, we was the cabaret. There were all the super Paddies and Bridies and Michaels and Marys were waiting for the Chinook to come in from Aldershot. Here she comes, Dick. Big she is, huh? And Prince Charles at a wheel.

0: Charlie, see if you can land her on the hitch. Perfect landing. But down the ladder he came with his little bag of MBAs, little bag of OBAs, and they're all waiting there to do some serious brown nosing. Gloria Honeyfortin, Gay Byrne, which is Sir Anthony AJF O'Reilly, and I was nearly going to say Dennis O'Brien, but you can't mention him. And then she appeared at the top of the ladder. Oh, but jeez, will look at her. Here she comes.
1: What's her name?
0: Camilla.
1: Deccan, he never forgets Camilla. It all goes back to Glastonbury, 1978, the acoustic tent. Oh. Decky and Camilla and me and Jimmy. 14 flagons of cider with a large gin.
0: One thing led to another, and Decky says, I think we better get out of here quick. I don't like the way them MI6 fellas is looking over here. So we back the highest into the stage, and we loaded the gear into the back pronto and out to the Chapel Lizard Gate. And where we go? And we go as far as Ness. And then we went to Kildare, down into Monster Evan, and on into Portlaoise. Will we go left or right here? I think we'll go straight on. Through Ross Gray and in through Neen. And sure, I think we'll go to Whole Hog now. We go down to Limerick. Oh, oh, oh, oh, oh. And we went. We got there and we went. We went. He is right. Don't forget to shovel if you want to go to work. Hey! Don't forget to shovel if you want to go to work. Well, don't forget to shovel if you want to go to work. Where you didn't, where you came from, like the rest of us. Hey, wait, I'm digging a hole, digging a hole, digging a hole. It'll be out of the number. Hey!
2: Don't forget your shovel was dat. En hier komt Fairy Tale of New York en daarna het legendarische Liz Dunfana.
0: We'll take a shine and we'll sing this one. It was Christmas Eve, babe.

And McGowan, Donan, Puckon, and the County Tipperary, and Stevens's Morning, and Kennedy's Pub, and Sweet Puckon, and we were singing the songs and sculling the pints, and Shane began to sing, and he sang the Bottle of Smoke, and the Summer in Siam, and the Rainy Day in Soho, and all the whores down the Owl Main, dragging the coffin ships across the broad Atlantic foam to see if the street was paved with gold in San Francisco. Oh, Kitty, me darling, remember, said Shane, and I looked into them Tipperary eyes, and I kissed him right on his Tipperary lips, and I said, Shane, I said,

talking to the muddy. Here we are in the County Clare. It's a long, long way from here to there. There's the Burren, there's the Cliffs of Moher, there's the Tulla, there's the Kilfenor, there's Mike O'Russell, Dr. Bill, Willie Clancy and Noel Hill, and flutes and fiddles everywhere if it's music you want.

normally leaving Thursday night with my tent and ground sheets rolled up tight, because I like to get into Listone in around Friday afternoon, because this gives me time to get my tent up and get me gear together, and I don't need to worry about the weather, you know. But yes, I ramble in for a pint of stout. You never know who'd be hanging about. There's a Dutchman playing the mandolin, a German looking for Liam O'Flynn, and there's Adam and Bono and Larry and the Edge getting the photo taken with Naomi and Finbar Charlie and Jim Hand, and the drinking pints debate about why wouldn't they? They're getting it for nothing.

anyway. The multitudes, they flocked in throngs to hear the music and the songs. Motorbikes and high-ace vans, bottles, barrels, flagons, cans. There's mighty crack and lots of frolics and pioneers and alcoholics and Black and Spook and the FCA and Free Nicky Kelly and the IRA and hairy chests and milk-white thighs and Mickey Dodgers in disguise and McGraths, O'Briens, Pippins, Coxes, massage parlors and horse boxes and the BBC are making tapes and taking breaks and throwing shapes. There's Aurons and Borons and Amadons and hairy

747 for Jackson Browne. Special run was just to get him down, and before the Chieftains could start to play, six creamy pints, 20 majors and a box of matches came out in the tray. Oh, jeez. Sean Cannon was doing the backstage cooking. Sharagat was written by Lord Lucan. Mary O'Hara and the Brush Shields together singing the Four Green Fields. Cannon were playing Harry's game, and Christopher was huge in her head. And Van the Man and Emmy Lou and Moving Hearts and Planksty too, and Van the Man's going, turn it up. Turn it up. Turn it up. Turn it up. Turn it up.

Well, I've decided that next year I'm going to enter in the Flack Hall unaccompanied singing. Modern songs unaccompanied, so if there's any pull, Kjol, just put in a word there. So this is my entry. When we got our redundancy, meself and the boys went on the spree. I'd a brand new passport in me hand as we took off for the Netherland. Meself and Dinny and the Dwyer and Scott, at Schiphol we were all half cut. We opened up the duty free, oh, the red lemonade and the brandy, and we jumped on board a tram. Oh, the weekend that we spent in Amsterdam. Our first stop was the coffee shop. In we went and we all sparked up. There was hashish there from Pakistan, from Morocco, Nepal and Lebanon. All the boys there was rolling joints. Some of them forgot to drink their pints. The water pipe came bubbling around. Jez, I took one pull and I hit the ground. Lads, wake him if you can. Oh, the weekend that we spent in Amsterdam. Then we all went to Mulligan's for the night. Oh, the bar was leppin', but the band was shite. Oh, the Burg and the Bono and the Wolf Tones, until Dinny grabbed the microphone. And then we went to the Blarney Stone. Paddy Wynn had the Leinster final on. The Lily Whites and the Boys in Blue on a 96-inch plasma. Bejez, will you look at Marty Morrissey's tan? Oh, the weekend that we spent in Amsterdam. Oh, then Macker, he says, while we're here, sure we'll go and have a look at all the kinky gear. I said a quiet prayer, I wouldn't bump into anyone from Kildare. Oh, there was big dildos, blow-up dolls. There was snap-on tools and hairy balls. There was vibrators, there was whips and chains. There was zips and fanny ticklers. Oh, God, between us and all harm. Oh, the weekend that we spent in Amsterdam. Oh, and then we went on a midnight walk. All our eyes were out in stocks. There was gay bars, there was bordellos, there was models in the windows wearing no clothes. And Dinny, he danced all night with a South American transvestite. Everything was going grand until Dinny tried to drop the hand. Yes, there was pandemonium. Oh, the weekend that we spent in Amsterdam. Oh, the bouncer, she was 5'10". She was a lowland heavyweight champion, and she hit Dinny a woeful box. Bejez, the boys ran amok and they wrecked the shop. We could hear the squad cars getting near. It's time, lads, we got out of here. Oh, Dinny pulled up his tights and we disappeared into the night. All together now, one by one. Oh, the weekend that we spent in Amsterdam. Oh, Queen Beatrix, she rides her bike. Rembrandt is hanging down in the Reich.

0: De weekend in Amsterdam. En hier komt Viva la Quinta Brigada. 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

You say, I played cabaret in Bundoran, Marquise for Father Horton, and I once stood in for Johnny McAvoy. From Berlin to San Francisco, I went on before the disco, or the four green fields of Vatnrye.

The bird I sang with the pecker done. 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One winter's night in London, up around Willesden Junction, oh, me heart it filled with joy. 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